0: our sights in Iran. Iran's Revolutionary Guard told state media that it will launch a, quote, swift and decisive counterattack in response to the strikes. The Trump administration's Religious Liberty Commission is calling for greater ties between church and state. NPR's Jason DeRose reports.
1: President Trump created the commission through an executive order in May of 2025. The report says religion is often treated as, quote, a problem or annoyance to be managed, restricted, or sidelined. Among the commission's recommendations, the creation of a hotline for students and teachers to report what they perceive as violations of their religious liberty, and legal protections for healthcare workers who refuse to participate in procedures such as abortions that they say violate their religious beliefs. Critics of the Religious Liberty Commission say most of its members are conservative Christians who don't represent the diversity of religious thought in the U.S. Jason DeRose, NPR News.
0: President Trump's critic and former national security adviser John Bolton has pleaded guilty to illegally retaining classified information. A deal with federal prosecutors could help him avoid prison time. Bolton shared notes with family members while writing a memoir, as NPR's Jacqueline Diaz explains.
2: Just as a reminder, John Bolton was indicted back in October on 18 criminal counts, and he pleaded guilty to one count today as part of a plea deal. Prosecutors said that while he was national security advisor for about a year in Trump's first term, he took handwritten notes about his daily meetings with U.S. intelligence and military officials and foreign leaders. He would then type those notes up and then send that sensitive information to two family members over text or email.
0: NPR's Jacqueline Diaz reporting. Israeli ministers and former officials have been encouraging people in Gaza to demonstrate against Hamas. Over a dozen places across the territory were announced as rallying points, but today, the day of the so-called June 26th revolution, no one showed up. NPR's Anas Baba reports.
3: It's unclear who was behind the campaign, but it failed to get Palestinians on the streets to protest Hamas, which says it's ready to hand over governance to a technocratic committee as part of President Trump's peace plan. 8 months into the ceasefire, living conditions remain incredibly dire. Hamas still retains some control over the territory and has used force in the past to suppress protests. But for Palestinians in Gaza today, food, shelter, and water are their top priorities. And people here say they largely blame Israel for a daily airstrikes and tight restrictions on the entry of basic supplies. Just today, an Israeli airstrike killed three local police officers on the streets. Meanwhile, Israel has armed local militias to fight Hamas, leading to further violence in Gaza. Anas Baba, NPR News, Gaza City.
0: This is NPR News.
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0: Pee-wee Ellis's The Chicken, as played by the band Something Else, featuring and led by Vincent Herring on the saxophone. That's from the Soul Jazz album. And before that, Charlie Parker's My Little Suede Shoes, as reimagined by drummer Lewis Hayes and his band. Here on KUVO, we're KUVO Jazz, 15 minutes after 6 on a Friday night. I'm Paul Donovan, Latin Soul Party here in a couple of hours. And just checking traffic, have that one incident still eastbound 76, right there at Colorado 2. And looks like the only incident, there's a lot of stop-and-go traffic coming up northbound I-25 in the tech center and also coming into downtown. Most likely that's traffic for the concert tonight. All right, Usher, Chris Brown. And yeah, it's a bit of traffic. And weather-wise, we're going to be hot this weekend. It will be breezy as well both days, 95 and not much of a chance of rain. Right now it's 85, looking like we might get some rain here, some dark clouds. It's 85 downtown here at KUVO. So coming up, we're going to play something from 1998, Phil Woods and Johnny Griffin. Phil on sax, and on this track we're about to hear on electric piano. Johnny's on the tenor sax, Cedar Walton piano. This is a tribute to Phil's lifelong friend and fan, Reverendo John Flick. And we're going to hear The Rev and I. That's next on KUVO.
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Guitarist Paul Ritchie. This is from his new project, The Path, featuring Randy Brecker and September Glide. Before that, Dave Stryker, Back and Forth. And we started the set with The Rev and I, Phil Woods, and Johnny Griffin here on KUVO Kuvo Jazz on a Friday. The Lance Soul Party in here in about an hour 25 at 8 o'clock tonight. My name is Paul Donovan, City Park Jazz, celebrating its 40th anniversary. Outdoor concerts every Sunday right there at City Park Pavilion. And this Sunday, it's Shane Inslee with the Denver Municipal Band, featuring vocalist Tashiana Lady May Mayfield. Find out more on that lineup when you go to KUVO.org. All right, we got a really cool performance here. This is a live recording that happened in 2005, the 80th birthday celebration. And this is for James Moody, excuse me, and Italian vocalist Roberta Gamberini, and 80 years young, live at the Blue Note, but just released here 20 years later. And we're going to hear Centerpiece, Every Day I Have the Blues, right now on KUVO.

0: Goose Dance. Colorado's Brad Good featuring Ernie Watts on the sax. And Live Your Dream. This was recorded live at the North Street Cabaret. And looking for the lineup here. Yeah, Brad on trumpet, Ernie on tenor sax. And the composer and on keyboards and piano, Adrian Ferrugia. Before that, we heard wonderful interpretation of Centerpiece. This was Blue Note's 80th party for James Moody, recorded like 20 years ago, but it was just released last year with Roberta Gamberini. And just a wonderful back and forth between the two of them. This is KUVO, Recuvo Jazz. I'm Paul Donovan, 7 minutes till 7, and an hour and 7 from the Latin Soul Party. Looking at traffic on this Friday. A lot of stop and go coming into downtown from the north and the south on 25. Must be that big old concert at Mile High. So, yeah, coming northbound, it's slow from about University, and coming from the north, it's slow from about 270. Yeah, still a lot of people coming into town. Okay, and 270 West, there's an accident block in the right lane right at York. Denver weather, it's going to be hot and breezy and dry both tomorrow and Sunday. 95 both days after a low tonight is 61. Still a slight chance of a passing shower tonight. Right now it's 85 downtown here at KUVO.
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4: Live from NPR News in Washington, I'm Ryland Barton. Secretary of State Marco Rubio says Israel and Lebanon have a preliminary peace deal after months of conflict between Israel and Lebanese militant group Hezbollah. Israeli Prime Minister Benjamin Netanyahu says it's a great achievement and that allows his military to remain in territory it occupied in southern Lebanon. A Hezbollah official warned of civil war. President Trump's Religious Liberty Commission has provided recommendations. NPR's Danielle Kurtzleben reports on one way he's trying to cement his base ahead of the midterms.
5: The commission interviewed more than 100 people, some of whom said their religious liberty had been threatened. Texas Lieutenant Governor Dan Patrick served as commission chair.
6: And what was used against them was one phrase that's not in the Constitution, and that phrase is separation of church and state. The left has used that one phrase. That was one line out of one of hundreds of letters by Thomas Jefferson to batter and hammer people of faith for the last 70 to 80 years.
5: The report recommends that the Justice Department clarify the meaning of separation of church and state. It also recommends strengthening school choice and issuing Know Your Rights posters about religious freedom. Danielle Kurtzleben, NPR News, The White House.
4: President Trump is threatening a 100% tariff on any country that imposes a tax on digital services from the U.S., like search engines, social media sites, and online marketplaces. In an online post, Trump singled out European countries that he said are discussing imminent implementation of taxes on American companies. The Supreme Court has ruled the president does not have unlimited authority to impose tariffs. A federal judge has declared a mistrial in the case of the man accused of starting last year's deadly Palisades fire in L.A. As Steve Futterman reports, a new trial date has been set for October.
7: After 3 days of deliberating, the jury told the judge it was deadlocked and unable to reach a unanimous verdict. After the mistrial was declared, the jury foreman told the court jurors were split 10-2 in favor of acquittal. Defense attorney Steve Haney said he would have preferred a not guilty verdict, but was generally pleased.
8: You know, anytime you get a hung jury, some attorneys look at that as a victory, a 10-2. Decision is also pretty resoundingly favorable for the defense.
7: What he wasn't pleased about was the decision by the U.S. Attorney's Office here in L.A. to retry the case. The prosecution said Jonathan Rinderknecht was motivated by anger at society. The defense suggested New Year's Eve fireworks might be the cause. For NPR News, I'm Steve Futterman in Los Angeles.
4: People in Venezuela are desperately searching for loved ones after two powerful earthquakes struck Wednesday. More than 900 deaths have been confirmed and up to 40,000 missing. Thousands are without cell service. The United Nations has urged Venezuela to lift social media restrictions to aid the search. Social media has become crucial for finding missing people. 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

young pianist Albert Lamb, featuring Steve Davis, trombone, Steve Nelson vibes. And on trumpet, that was Josh Bruno, Anthony Ware on a sax. And before that, Bobby Sanabria, the Multiverse Big Band, La Fruta, here on KUVO, KUVO Jazz. At 17 minutes after 7 o'clock, Friday night, Paul Donovan and the Latin Soul Party in here at 8 o'clock in less than an hour to officially start off the first full weekend of the summer. All right, just checking that Friday afternoon traffic, still have that issue on 271.

0: trombonist Fred Wesley, and Maceo Parker's Just Like That. Maceo on alto sax, Colorado's Hugh Reagan on the trumpet, and we're going to hear Just Like That in the album Swing and Be Funky. And that's next on KUVO.
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0: Yes, sir. Yes, yes.
1: Lettucey with Dinah Washington's If I Never Get to Heaven. This is from her Dinah Washington tribute album for Dinah. And before that, Mongol Santa Maria's Afro Blue as played by Cal Jader. And we started the set with Fred Wesley, the Sextet, and Maceo Parker's Just Like That, including Hugh Reagan. Yeah, wow, that was a cool tune. This is KUVO, Recuvo Jazz. I'm Paul Donovan. 20 minutes till the Latin Soul Party starts the weekend for us here on KUVO. Live at the Vineyards, a celebration of food, drink, and jazz is coming up in August, August 15th at Ballastieri Vineyards. And it's going to be Etienne Charles and his Creole Orchestra on the big stage, shared by vocalist. She's coming back. She was here with Adelphio Marsalis a couple of years ago at Live at the Vineyards, and she's coming back for this show, Tanya Boyd Cannon from New Orleans. It's really cool. So tickets and tables, you can get them at kuvo.org. All right. We've got Dawn Clement with Steve Kowalczyk and Jan Hammer. But first, we're going to hear another Coloradan, pianist Camila Vitaitis, from her brand new album, her debut album, I Grew Up. Here is Community.

0: some blues on a Friday. You know, we go 2 hours all blues every Saturday from 4 to 6 right here on KUVO. Robert Cray and the Midnight Hour with the Count Basie Orchestra, Basie Swings the Blues album out a few years ago. And Robert Cray is at Jazz Aspen Snowmass playing Wheeler Opera House tomorrow, showtime at 5:30. 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I'm Paul Donovan. Thank you so much for listening. Hope you enjoyed the music on this Friday afternoon. The Latin Soul Party is in next here to kick off our weekend. And I'm going to leave you with the Crusaders. Put it where you want it. And that is straight ahead here on KUVO. Have a great weekend.
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1: Yes, July 4th is coming up next weekend. Boy, I'm telling you, what happened to June? 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
2: Well, June was all rainy, brother, and soggy. 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
2: We do, brother, we do.
1: Yeah, we do. 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And don't we have a new station out of Fort Collins?
2: Oh, yeah, brother. So, yeah, we had to welcome them last night at our little party we had here. They're welcoming our new friends to the fold over here, brother. So, welcome, everybody. It's good. It's good. It's good.
1: Yeah, it's about the community, culture, and music right here at your oasis in the city. KUVO.
2: Yes, sir. We're happy, brother. It's good tonight. I feel good. How about you, brother?
1: I'm feeling great. I'm feeling happy.
2: I'm happy, too, brother. It's a good night. It's going to be a good night, brother.
1: Yes, it is. 303-291-0666. Get those calls and dedications and requests in early.
2: Please do. I'm looking at the screen right now, so we need somebody to chime in real quick. All right, that number again is
1: 303-291-0666.
2: Hit us up, all right, brother. Let's kick this bad boy off.
1: All right, I'm Jammin' Joe Serna.
2: This is Riccio.
1: And together we are
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5: It is 8:27 and a half. Yeah, we're getting closer to that holiday weekend.
4: Yes, we are.
5: Just a week away from the 4th of July, so we're making plans already, getting ready to head out of town, you know.
4: People are already packing up and booking.
5: I know, it's about that time. The vacation's calling their name already, huh? So yeah, get ready for that, brother. Don't forget, coming up at 11 p.m., it is the LSP after party.
4: In the mix.
5: All right?
4: All right.
5: Just for you, brother.
4: All right, little PSA. I got to send a shout out to Elijah T. and True Records over there at 3900 South Federal. They had their grand opening a couple of weeks ago, and they've told me they've had a great response from the KUVO and Latin Soul Party listeners that's gone in there and said the Latin Soul Party sent us.
5: And bought some records.
4: And bought a lot of records and vinyl. So right on, Elijah, and True Records out there.
5: Right on, brother.
4: 303-291-0666. And we've already had a ton of calls. And, of course, a lot of them songs are by you. Request, because we are live in studio, and all you got to do is give us a call if there's something you need to say, something you want to celebrate, or a song you want to hear. We're right here for you.
5: Yeah, actual factual, we're live in living color,
4: right,
5: too. Yeah, no pre-tape over here. We're actually in the studio.
4: You say it, we play it.
5: All right, yeah. Presto requesto.
4: All right, there's been a lot of earthquakes going on, and to all the people in Venezuela, there's over 50,000 people unaccounted for. Mm. And, you know, just so much turmoil in the world. But I'm going to send this next song, which is a request, going out to all the people that are homeless right now.
5: All
4: this
5: right,
4: is
5: Martin Venters.
4: Martin Venters, this is brother. For you. This is Los Lobos, and this is The Angel Dance, right here on
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I know you don't smoke weed. I know this. But I'm gonna get you high today. Cause it's Friday, you ain't got no job, and you ain't got shit to do. I was just bullshitting. And you know this, man.

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8: What's happening? It is 8:53 right now. It is a Friday Night Live. You know what that means. The Latin Soul Party all the way live, brother. You know?
9: All right. We're sending a shout out all the way to Southern Colorado. Mi primo, Joseph Mestiz, is streaming on the KUVO app. He's also running for county clerk of Trinidad.
8: Oh, yeah.
9: All right. To all the way to La Vida, Colorado, Russell and Arlene, they're streaming on the app. All the way to Rhode Island, Pete and Nederland.
8: Wow.
9: Yeah, so we're getting them phone calls in, 303-291-0666. Keep those calls coming in and those song dedications, and we'll get them out for you.
8: Shout out to our brother Tom Bacon, also Mark Hernandez and Martin Vetters and everybody else chiming in tonight. All love brother Pete. It's all good, brother. It's all good.
9: All right, let's take it to the top with some Tierra, back to the street scene right here on K.

0: The sounds of El Chicano one more night right here on the Latin Soul Party. Sending big shout out all the way to El Paso by way of Huntington Beach. Our brother Big Head. What's happening down there, Big R? Saving some Chico's tacos and the top salads, of course.
1: Please do. 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Sounds good.
0: All right. From the Cobo Cubo studio, this is your oasis in the city, KUVO Denver.
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5: Listen. All right. Got to send big shout outs and to my brothers from another mother, Martin Martinez, Hard Time Car Club, and Sam Henry, Sam's Custom Hydraulics, True Image Car Clubs. They're getting the rides together for the weekend. They're going to be chaperoning some quinceañera kids, I guess, tomorrow.
6: Oh, yeah.
5: And also, there's a car show coming up on Sunday. So,
6: wow.
5: Shout out to my brothers from another mother.
6: That's how you do it. I represent to the fullest. That's how you do it.
5: That's how we do it.
6: Cool.
5: Oh, we just played a new cut by Chaka Khan and Snoop. It's called Boogies in My Soul. I hope you like that one.
6: Yeah, that sounded good.
5: That was a fresh

0: cut right there.
1: Sounded good, sounded
0: All
1: good.
0: right. Of course, work to do. Average White Band. Happy Seasons, Earth, Wind, and Fire. Through the Fire, Pacific Mambo. And, of course, Ron Con Con.
1: Oh, yeah. That's what we do it on the second hour. Don't forget, we got a bonus hour coming up at 10 o'clock. And 11 o'clock will be in the mix of the LSP After Party. Make sure you stay locked in all night, right?
0: That's right. 303-291-0666. We're getting a lot of text messages, a lot of phone calls from all around. Carrie, you're making us hungry.
1: I know.
0: She said something about tacos. Yeah. And what else? I can't read it over
1: She's
0: there.
1: She's just grubbing, man. So
0: she's just grubbing.
1: And listening to the Latin Soul Party. That's how you do it, right?
0: We're on the corner of 21st and Arapahoe.
1: Yeah, I think we're hungry. Man. See what you did, Carrie? You made us hungry.
0: All right. Yeah, let's get back and do the music. Going to send this one out to El Paso and our big brother out there. Los Tigres del Norte, La Puerta Negra, right here on
1: Game.

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I know this. But I'm gonna get you high today. Cause it's Friday, you ain't got no job, and you ain't got shit to do. I was just bullshitting. And you know this, man.

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1: That's Spanish?
0: That's not Spanish. That was English.
1: Not. Uh-uh.

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6: Yes, it is.
7: Right? Every Friday for 19 years.
6: Wow, that's good. And we're going to go on for another 19, brother.
7: That's right. And KUVO, 40 years plus.
6: Yeah, 41, brother, 41.
7: 41 years.
6: So it's all good, brother. We're glad to be here every Friday night with you all. Love.
7: All right. Hope you enjoyed that segment. Right about now, you know, we lost another powerhouse lead singer. Talking about David Clayton Thomas of the rock band Blood, Sweat, and Tears. He passed away peacefully just the other day at the age of 84. And, you know, he was a legendary musician who's remembered for his song Spinning Wheel and You've Made Me So Very Happy.
6: Yes,
7: and,
6: sir.
7: We lost him the other day. So this last segment going up to the top of the hour, we're going to play a few songs from Blood, Sweat, and Tears.
6: Yeah, one of my favorites growing up.
7: I
6: remember that 45 is Spinning Wheels, man. And then we had to get the album, and that was amazing, too.
7: And
6: so
7: they even played at Woodstock.
6: Oh, yeah. Yeah. We're fans of Blood, Sweat, and Tears, definitely. And,
7: you know,
6: of course,
7: my dad had the 8-track. And I still have the 8-track. Oh, my Sweat and Tears.
6: My uncle had an 8-track too, man. So it was good, man. I love. Yeah, we remember him. Love. We're fans over here.
7: Yes,
6: so
7: we are.
6: So I love the Blood, Sweat, and Tears.
7: All right. In memory of David Clayton Thomas, let's do Spinning Wheel by Blood, Sweat, and Tears right here on
6: KUVO.

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0: For sure, for sure. That was one of Danny's favorite songs, too.
1: Love that set, brother. Yeah, for sure. Yeah.
0: All right. From the Kobo Kuvo studio, this is your oasis in the city, KUVO Denver.
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4: Booker T and the MGs sending that one out to the late Gil Salas and Patrick Romero from Brother Billy Martinez. And Marvin Gaye sending that one out to Bernard Salas, who's streaming from Lyman, Wyoming.
5: Wow.
4: Yeah, you know Bernie, Brother Bernie.
5: Oh, yeah.
4: All right. And to his son, Justin Salas, who's a UFC coach, and one of his fighters is going to be coming up on the next card. So there you have it. We're just having fun here. It's a Friday night.
5: Oh, yeah.
4: The last Friday of June.
5: Already.
4: And everybody's getting ready for July 4th celebrations. And I see all the fireworks stands going up all over the place. So
5: you know the Latin Soul Party's going to do it up next night, too,
4: since
5: it is the big holiday weekend. So you know
4: we'll
5: we're going to represent.
4: We'll be playing all our patriotic songs, of course.
5: And, of course, some Firecracker. Got to play that one. So we're going to be getting in the spirit definitely for the big holiday.
4: Born in the USA.
5: Oh, yeah, something like that, you know, the hip-hop version, you know, the Chicano version, you know, the salsa version, you know, it's all good.
4: All right, we're in our second hour, but coming up at 11 o'clock.
5: This is the bonus hour, bro.
4: The
5: third bonus hour, and coming up at 10 o'clock, 11 o'clock, got me all mixed up on times, brother. And they have 29 minutes. It will be the LSP after party
4: in the mix
5: right here on KUVO.
4: All right, let's get back into the music. We're going to reach out to the 505 and Brother Robbie Jude and Wasted Days right here on KUVO.

know you don't smoke weed. I know this. But I'm gonna get you high today. Cause it's Friday, you ain't got no job, and you ain't got shit to do. I was just bullshitting. And you know this, man.

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0: Sending that one out to Sylvia Segura from Joey Garcia, the son of the late Mitch Garcia y Los Unicos.
1: All right, that was nice. I hope that she forgives you, Joey. She better forgive you, Joey, for that one. Right? Special request right here on the Latin Soul Party. All love.
0: And that's how we wrap up our bonus hour. And hope for everybody enjoyed this segment. And from all the phone calls, all the text messages, we appreciate all the love you showed to the Latin Soul Party and KUVO. But coming up at 11 o'clock,
1: it is the LSP After Party in the mix. So stay close.
0: Everybody stick and stay. Don't go away. Combs, it's time to take us home.
2: I heard you guys trying to do this
3: the
2: other week.
3: Yeah, Correct us. Take us home. It's time to do like a tree
2: and get out of here. Do like a fire and blaze, like a pilot and jet, like a bee and buzz, like a rock and roll, like an egg and beer, like a banana and split, huh? Like a library and book, like Usain and Bolt, like Superman and fly, like cucaracha and crawl, and what's the last one? Like a Chicano and cruise, and do like Space Force and take off.
3: I'm ready whenever you're ready.
2: All right. Like Cool Lou used to say, like a bowling ball, roll right out of here. See you later, alligator. I can watch you, cucaracho.
4: Please leave your message for...
5: 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Give me a holler. Bye.

0: Dad, the KUVL signal goes quiet for a moment, but your voice is still with us. You taught us that Chicano music was more than sound. It was history, pride, and corazón. Through Tejano rhythms, you kept our roots on the air, connecting generations one record at a time. This isn't goodbye, it's just a sign-off. Until we meet again, ay te guacho.
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Our world is fine. Some will stand to go.

This is Brother Jeff from 1510 KDKO and Brother Jeff's Cultural Center in Historic Five Points. And you're in the mix with Ricky O.

0: 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Kubo, the oasis in the city.
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A Disney medley. When You Wish Upon a Star and Someday My Prince Will Come. Toots Thielemann playing harmonica and Kenny Werner on piano. I'm Jana Lee Ross. Thanks so much for listening to Jazz With Me. 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

Summertime from Kenny Durrell on guitar and Grover Washington on sax. Before that, the Ornette Coleman tune Turnaround, Madam Piano Jazz herself, Marion McPartland playing. And we kicked off that set with W2 Blues from guitarist, composer, and band leader Anthony Wilson from his album Goat Hill Junket. Thanks so much for listening to Jazz.

Bill Evans in 1961 with Scott LaFaro on bass, Paul Motion on drums, the tune Elsa, and before that a medley of two Bill Evans tunes, Waltz for Debbie and Very Early, performed by guitarist Gene Bertoncini, kicked off the set with Chet Baker live in Tokyo in 1987, his final recording, a song very well associated with Chet, My Funny Valentine. I'm Janie Lee Ross. Thanks so much for listening to Jazz with me.

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The Anthony Newley tune, What Kind of Fool Am I? Toots Thielemann unmistakably playing harmonica with Mulgrew Miller on piano. Louis Nash was on drums and Rufus Reed on bass. Thanks so much for listening to Jazz with me. I'm Jane Ali Ross, and you can get in touch anytime and let us know what you love about jazz. 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

That is Andre Previn live at the Jazz Standard with David Fink on bass. The tune Fungo, written by Russ Freeman. Before that, Welcome to a Prayer from the guitar wizard Pat Martino. He was live at Yoshi's in Oakland in 2000 with Joey DeFrancesco on organ, Billy Hart on drums. And we kicked off that set with The Look of Love from the H2 Big Band. That's shorthand for Al Hood, who plays trumpet and composes and arranges for the band, and Dave Hansen, who composes and arranges and plays keyboards for the band. Renee Marie joined them on vocals for The Look of Love. Thanks for listening to Jazz.

The Disney tune that became a jazz tune, Someday My Prince Will Come, originally from Snow White and the Seven Dwarves. This from Reunion Blues, Milt Jackson and Oscar Peterson getting together in 1971 with Lewis Hayes on drums, Ray Brown on bass. And before that, Ray Brown and Milt Jackson teaming up for Much in Common, a collaboration with their all-star big band. Ray taking the bass lead on Trichotism. Kicked off the set, Ray Brown on bass with Oscar Peterson live at the Blue Note. They were joined by Herb Ellis on guitar, Bobby Durham on drums. That was Oscar's tune, Peace for South Africa. Thanks for listening to Jazz.

That's Gene Bertoncini on the guitar. Such a lovely gentleman. He was playing the theme from Bang the Drum Slowly. I'm Jana Lee Ross. Thanks so much for listening to Jazz with Me. I have often said on this program that Ray Brown is everywhere. The legendary bassist who began his career in the 40s playing with Dizzy Gillespie and Hank Jones, and then went on to have a legendary partnership with Oscar Peterson and became one of the most prolific sidemen ever till he died in 2002. Now here's Ray as a soloist from his tune called I Just Can't Fool Myself.

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That's called George's Dilemma. George refers to the man playing bass on the track, George Murrow, and that's from the 1955 classic Study in Brown. Brown refers to the trumpeter Clifford Brown. Also, Max Roach on drums, Richie Powell on piano, Harold Land on tenor sax. Thanks for listening to Jazz With Me. I'm Jana Lee Ross, and you can get in touch anytime and let us know what you love about jazz. 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

Kenny Barron on piano on all three of those tracks. That was live in 1967 with Freddie Hubbard. The tune Crisis, written by Freddie Hubbard. Kenny Barron on piano. Also Benny Maupin on tenor sax with them. Before that, Kenny Barron, about 30 years later, from his trio release with Charlie Hayden on bass and Roy Haynes on drums in 1994. That is Bebop, Dizzy Gillespie tune. And kicked off the set with James Moody's Brass Figures in 1966. Again, Kenny Barron on piano. The tune Ruby, My Dear, a great Monk tune. Thanks so much for listening to Jazz.

Live at Bradley's in New York City, Kevin Eubanks on guitar in 1994, James Williams with him on piano, Robert Hurst on bass. Sometimes I Feel Like a Motherless Child, traditional tune. Before that, Autobiography, written by Renee Marie, singing the tune with the H2 Big Band. She is so wonderfully talented, Renee Marie. I'm Jana Lee Ross. Thanks so much for listening to Jazz With Me.

Leah Delaria swinging I've Got Your Number from the Broadway show Little Me. I'm Jana Lee Ross. Thanks so much for listening to Jazz With Me. 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

from Soul Grooves, released by guitarist Paul Bolenbeck. That was an update of the Marvin Gaye tune, Till Tomorrow. I'm Jana Lee Ross. Thanks so much for listening to Jazz with me. 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

Charles Mingus's large ensemble in 1959, the tune Gunslinging Bird. Actually, that's the shortened title from If Charlie Parker Were a Gunslinging Bird, There'd Be a Lot of Dead Copycats. Before that, in 2002, live from the House of Tribes in New York City, Wynton Marsalis playing Just Friends. Wessel Warm Daddy Anderson with him on sax. I'm Jana Lee Ross. Thanks so much for listening to Jazz with me.

Three Cole Porter tunes in that set. That was Everything I Love, the unmistakable sound of Paul Desmond. He said he was trying to evoke the sound of a dry martini through his sax. That was Everything I Love. Before that, Don't Fence Me In. Yes, it's a Cole Porter tune, even though we think of it as a cowboy song from Roy Rogers and Dale Evans and Gabby Hayes, but Cole Porter wrote it. That was Susanna McCorkle singing it, and we kicked off the set with Madam Piano Jazz herself, Marion McPartland, playing Cole Porter's From This Moment On. I'm Janalee Ross. Thanks for listening to

0: Let's hear it for Joe Pass, Herb Ellis, and Jake Hanna.
1: And the crowd seems to like it. Herb Ellis and Joe Pass, two guitar masters in 1972 at the Concord Jazz Festival. The tune, Concord Blues, and with them, Ray Brown on bass, Jake Hanna on drums. Before that, Little Jimmy Scott. I don't think we were calling him Little Jimmy anymore by the time he recorded this record. Jimmy Scott singing Irving Berlin's Blue Skies. Thanks for listening to Jazz with me. I'm Jana Lee Ross, and you can get in touch with us anytime and let us know what you love about jazz. 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

Spellbound from Clifford Jordan. Clifford on tenor, Cedar Walton piano, Spanky DeBress bass, Albert Tootie Heath on drums. Hello there. How you doing? Dave Schwann here. You're listening to the great American music we call jazz. Our thanks, as always. We do hope things are going well for you and yours. Do be careful out there. Here is drummer Steve Fittick from his recording Battle Lines and a tune by Barry Harris with a rather catchy title, Ignominy.

ignominy, a word meaning public shame or disgrace. Well, no shame or disgrace in the playing here. That's from drummer Steve Fittick from his recording Battle Lines. Steve on drums. Steve, by the way, a student of Joe Morello, the great drummer with Dave Brubeck. Joe Mondarelli on trumpet, Xavier Perez on tenor, Peter Zach piano, and Michael Karn on bass. Good stuff from Steve and his quintet on Battle Lines. You're listening to Jazz with Dave Schwann and tenor saxophonist Sam Taylor from his recording Along the Way. Here is Wild Is Love.

Sam Dillon from his recording Along the Way and Wild Is Love. Sam there on tenor with Jeb Patton on piano, Neil Miner on bass, and Peter Van Ostrand on drums. And joining Sam and company on a number of cuts in this recording, the legendary tenor saxophonist from Philadelphia, Larry McKenna, one of Sam's idols. Sam talks about how thrilled he was to play with Larry on this recording called Along the Way. We're glad you've joined us along your way. Dave Schwann here. Thank you for joining us, and thank you for your support of the great American music we call jazz. Pianist Aaron Deal and his trio up next. Paul Sakivius here on double bass, Gregory Hutchinson on drums. There is so much beautiful music on this recording called The Vagabond, and here is a prime example, John Lewis's Milano.

That is a beautiful piece of music by John Lewis, founder or co-founder, if you will, of the Modern Jazz Quartet, Milano, or Milan, as in Milan, Italy. Played here by Aaron Deal, piano, Paul Sikivi, double bass, Gregory Hutchinson on drums. The recording is called The Vagabond. We're glad you're here. Dave Schwann here. Thank you again for joining us. We have a lot more jazz ahead. We hope you can stay aboard. Music by Miles Davis just ahead, but first, the world's first lady of song.

Ella on her birthday, April 25th, 1958, from Ella in Rome, When You're Smiling. Lou Levy there on piano, Max Bennett bass, Gus Johnson drums. Trumpeter John Snyder up next. The recording is called The Scrapper. That's his nickname, actually, The Scrapper. And a guest artist, vocalist Andy Bay, on this particular cut. The tune by Miles Davis, Solar. Did it,

Solar. Music by Miles Davis from John Snyder's recording The Scrapper. That was John on trumpet. Andy Bay, the guest vocalist there, doing wordless vocals. Larry Goldings on the Hammond B3. John Hart on guitar. Andy Watson on drums. We have Hendrik Merkens harmonica up next with his Samba Jazz Quartet. This is from the recording called October Colors. And a classic tune by Wayne Shorter, Footprints.

Wayne Shorter's Footprints from Hendrik Merkens on harmonica, Hendrik and his Samba Jazz Quartet, Elio Alves on piano, Rogerio Botermayo on bass and drums and percussion from Portino. It's from their recording October Colors. Here is the Shelley Berg Trio.

Shelley Berg and his trio, taking full advantage of the beauty of Billy Strayhorn's A Flower Is a Lovesome Thing. It's from their recording Blackbird. Shelley at the piano, Chuck Berghofer on bass, and Greg Field on drums. Here's Jeff Hamilton.

Make Me Rainbows. Music written by a man who is so well known for film scores, John Williams. The lyrics by Alan and Marilyn Bergman, but we heard a great instrumental version from Jeff Hamilton on drums, Tamir Hendelman on piano, John Hamar on bass from their recording, Catch Me If You Can. We thank you so much for joining us this hour and hope you enjoyed all the great American music we call jazz. Dave Schwann finishing up with Andrea Brockfeld from her recording Brazilian Whispers and the girl from Ipanema.

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Bill Evans live at the club drummer Shelly Man ran in the 1960s in Hollywood. Shelly's Manhole. Bill at the piano, Chuck Israels, bass, Larry Bunker on drums with a tune by guitarist Barney Kessel called Swedish Pastry. Greetings and salutations and just plain hello. Dave Schwann here. Welcome on in. You're listening to the great American music we call jazz. Our thanks for joining us, as always. The Verve Jazz Ensemble up next. This group taking its name from the Verve record label that Norman Grant started in the 1950s. An institution in jazz, of course, with so many great recordings on that label. But here is the Verve Jazz Ensemble from their recording Connect the Dots and a tune by Tatum Greenblatt, trumpeter in the group, On the Run.

the Verve Jazz Ensemble, in this case a quintet. The group can be a septet, a trio, a quartet, any number of players in it. But in this case, the Verve Jazz Ensemble consists of Josh Feldstein on drums, John Blank on tenor, Tatum Greenblatt on trumpet, Steve Einerson piano, and Elias Bailey on bass. The tune called On the Run, and it was written by the trumpeter we heard, Tatum Greenblatt. It's from their recording, Connect the Dots. How about a little tribute to Henry Mancini, whose music always works well in the jazz idiom? And Mancini did a lot of work with jazz musicians over the course of his career. One of the people he knew very well, the great James Moody. And James Moody ended up putting together a CD called Moody Plays Mancini. After James and Henry Mancini were at a tribute for Ella Fitzgerald, they discussed doing an album like this. Good that it came together. James Moody is here on sax, Gil Goldstein on keyboards, Todd Kuhlman on bass, Terry Lynn Carrington on drums, and the theme from the film Silver Streak by Henry Mancini.

the late great James Moody, and the music of Henry Mancini, Silver Streak, the theme from the movie from 1976, Silver Streak. Funny, funny movie with Gene Wilder, Jill Clayburgh, Richard Pryor is in that movie. Here James does the theme from Moody Plays Mancini. That's the name of the recording. Of course, James on sax, Gil Goldstein on keyboards, Todd Kuhlman on bass, and Terry Lynn Carrington on drums. Another person who did a tribute CD to the music of Henry Mancini was vibraphonist Joe Locke. Here's Joe and his quartet with Billy Childs on piano, Eddie Gomez, the bassist, and Gene Jackson on drums. The CD called Moment to Moment. Here's the opening tune, Slow Hot Wind.

Henry Mancini's music, Slow Hot Wind. That opens up the CD Moment to Moment, dedicated to the music of Henry Mancini. Joe Locke and his quartet, Joe on vibes, Billy Childs on piano, Eddie Gomez on bass, and Gene Jackson on drums. We have a lot more jazz ahead. Please stay with us for it. Dave Schwann here. Thank you for joining us.

just in time from A Jazz Portrait of Frank Sinatra. Oscar Peterson's trio, Oscar at the piano, Ray Brown bass, Ed Thigpen drums. Composer, multi-instrumentalist, and all-around great musician, David Amram up next. This was recorded in the 1980s at Musikfest, Music Festival in Bethlehem, Pennsylvania, off the CD called Pull My Daisy. Pull My Daisy was a film, a short film done in the late 1950s, starring people like Jack Kerouac, Allen Ginsberg, Gregory Corso. David is in the movie and also wrote the music for it, but we're going to hear a Thelonious Monk classic. You'll hear David playing French horn and piano, among other things, in this performance. Vic Juris is on guitar for a Thelonious Monk classic, Blue Monk.

0: Thank you so much for Mr. Vic Juris, Maestro Akira Tana, Victor Venegas, and the Music Fest Celestial Choir, all of you. Bless you. See you soon at Music Fest.
1: And that was David Amram, giving credit to his quartet, really, the members of his quartet. Victor Venegas bass, Akira Tana on drums, Vic Juris on guitar, and David himself playing French horn and piano on Thelonious Monk's Blue Monk. He was mentioning Music Fest. That was the festival in which that performance took place in 1988 in Bethlehem, Pennsylvania. That's on the CD called Pull My Daisy. You're listening to Jazz with Dave Schwann and saxophonist Tim Warfield.

Tim Warfield with one very beautiful version of Tenderly. That's from his recording Jazzland. Tim on tenor sax, Pat Bianchi on the Hammond B3, Byron Landham on drums, and Daniel Sedonik percussion. Here's pianist Rick Germanson

Pianist and composer Rick Germanson with his trio. That was Rick's tune, The Interloper, and it's from his recording Turquoise Twice. Rick at the piano, Gerald Cannon on bass, Willie Jones III drums, and before that, Tim Warfield from Jazzland and Tenderly. We thank you so much for joining us this hour and hope you enjoyed all the great American music we call jazz. Dave Schwann finishing up with Walt Weisskopf from his recording Fountain of Youth and Heads in the Clouds.

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There is something from 1962 from trumpeter Blue Mitchell. It's called Dingbat Blues. Blue on trumpet, Junior Cook on tenor, Cedar Walton piano, Gene Taylor on bass, and Roy Brooks on drums. It's from the recording on the Riverside label called The Cup Bearers. You're listening to Jazz with Dave Schwann. We welcome you and wish you well. Hope things are going well for you and yours. Please be careful out there. Thank you so much for your support of the great American music we call jazz. Tenor saxophonist and composer Ken Fowler up next.

Now Hear This, the title cut to the CD of the same name from Ken Fowser. Ken wrote the tune. We heard him leading the quintet there on tenor sax, Josh Bruno trumpet, Rick Germanson piano, with Paul Gill on bass and Jason Tiemann on drums. Dave Schwann here. Thank you again for joining us. Ileana Elias up next with music from the great musical Man of La Mancha. And What Does He Want of Me?

Music from Man of La Mancha. That's the name of the CD from Ileana Elias. The name of the tune, What Does He Want of Me? Ileana at the piano, Eddie Gomez on bass, Jack DeJohnette on drums. Eddie and Jack playing with Ileana many, many times over the years on numerous recordings that she has done. You're listening to Jazz with Dave Schwann and Joey Alexander. The music of Billy Strayhorn. Chelsea Bridge.

Joey Alexander with the music of Billy Strayhorn, Chelsea Bridge, that cut from Joey's CD Countdown. We heard Dan Chmielinski on bass and Ulysses Owens Jr. on drums. We will hear a lot more jazz to come this hour. Dave Schwann here. Thank you so much for joining us. Please stay with us for a lot of great music ahead.

Ella with Ace in the Hole. Dave Brubeck up next. Dave, born in Concord, California, December 6th, 1920. And we have a live performance here, live in 1962, recorded in August of that year in Washington, D.C., near the Washington Monument, no less. But this session wasn't released commercially until 2013. The CD is called The White House Sessions, live 1962. And joining Dave and the quartet on a number of cuts, none other than Tony Bennett.

We're not going to hear Tony Bennett in this particular piece. We are going to hear the great quartet, though. Dave at the piano, Paul Desmond alto sax, Eugene Wright on bass, and Joe Morello on drums. Joe gets us started on Nomad.

The Dave Brubeck Quartet, live in Washington, D.C., in August of 1962, August 28th, to be exact. That is from a recording that was not released until 2013 on the Columbia Legacy label, called The White House Sessions, live, 1962. We heard a piece by Dave and his wife, Iola Brubeck, co-writing the tune Nomad. And, of course, the great quartet at the time, Dave at the piano, Paul Desmond alto, Eugene Wright on bass, and Joe Morello on drums. Great four-bar breaks toward the end there between Joe and Gene and the quartet. Terrific stuff, but you would expect that from this quartet. Dave Brubeck, born December 6th, 1920, in Concord, California. You're listening to Jazz with Dave Schwann, and here is someone who admired Dave Brubeck and his music, Miles Davis. This is from Miles' recording, Miles Smiles and Circle.

0: That sounds still.
1: That, of course, is Miles with the unmistakable muted trumpet and his unmistakable voice. For the tune Circle, it's from the recording Miles Smiles, a recording done in the mid-1960s with the great second great quintet, as it's known, Wayne Shorter on tenor, Herbie Hancock piano, Ron Carter bass, Tony Williams on drums. The original liner notes are very well written by a gentleman named Anthony Tuttle. They start out, Miles Smiles? Wow, what have we here? Who's kidding who? Miles Smiles? Is someone putting us on? And he goes on to talk about that, the title itself, and the various tunes in the album, but concludes, Miles Smiles? Sure he does. And don't be surprised if you do too. You're listening to Jazz with Dave Schwann. Up next, Michael Zilber and his New York-based big band with a tribute to someone who played with Miles Davis, John Coltrane. You may recognize this tune.

music based on John Coltrane's Giant Steps. It's called Fantasia or Fantasia on Train Changes from Michael Zilber. It's from his recording East West, music for big bands, one based in New York, the other based in San Francisco. We're the New York-based big band. A lot of soloists here. Bruce Williamson and Todd Bayshore soloing on alto saxes. The composer Michael Zilber on tenor. And pianist Mike Holliber. And before that, some classic Miles Davis from the album Miles Smiles and the second great quintet, Circle. We thank you so much for joining us this hour and hope you enjoyed all the great American music we call jazz. Dave Schwann finishing up with the Howard Alden Trio from their recording Mysterioso and Flying Down to Rio.

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Wow, I call that a real dandy way to get into the morning segment here on the Breakfast Jazz Cafe. Music from Allen and Allen, their album called Love, Sweet Love, Free Spirit is what we heard. And just before that, the progeny of guitarist Ernie Isley. Her name is Alex Isley. She joins forces with a up-and-coming quintet out of Richmond, Virginia, who call themselves Butcher Brown. It's the music of Patrice Rushen, Remind Me. And we began with the brothers featuring Mark Whitfield from the album titled Keeping the Music Alive from New York to Rio. Well, good morning, everyone. Welcome to the broadcast. I'm Rodney Franks here with you until 9 o'clock this morning until we get to the music of Ed Danielson, Ed Danielson's program. But Andy O will be sitting in for Ed this morning from 9 until noon. I've got great music coming up for you until 9, and the music does indeed continue. Flutist Andrea Brackfield, her album called Brazilian Whispers, Joe Beam's Double Rainbow, and following that, a little bit of Marian Meadows for you right here on the Breakfast Jazz Cafe. Enjoy.

0: the sound you know and love, from Marion Meadows. Marion Meadows' album titled Just Doing Me and Pleasures of You. It's the Breakfast Jazz Cafe. We'll take a little break, and then right after that, we're going to go back to 1973-74, the album titled The World is a Ghetto. Wonderful music coming your way from War, right after you hear this.
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0: And as we push on to the next half hour of the program, we've got a variety of things to share with you. Coming up in this next little segment of music, we're going to be calling on music from a trumpeter out of Japan by the name of Takuya Kuroda. Takuya Kuroda, his album called Fly Moon, Die Soon. Also something from Taj Mahal. But as promised, we go back to 1974, The World is a Ghetto, and we'll hear the wonderful piece for this morning, City, Country, City, on the Breakfast Jazz Cafe.

0: I think it's delightful how the music of the Ohio Players can go all the way over to Japan and come out through a trumpeter by the name of Takuya Kuroda. His album, titled Fly Moon Die Soon, Sweet Sticky Thing, it's called. They call it Sweet Sticky Things, you know, things in plural. Just before that, Taj Mahal playing the music for the text of poet Ishmael Reed, the album called Conjure, music for the text of Ishmael Reed, Betty Ball's Blues. And as we told you at the start of the program, or to start this segment off, it was music from the album The World is a Ghetto, War, City, Country, City, featuring the saxophone work of the late Charles Miller. It's the Breakfast Jazz Cafe. Rodney Franks here with you, winding this hour up here in just a moment. We'll go to Hubert Laws, a really neat date of his. I'll talk about that when we come back to you.
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0: You know, Mondays usually get a bad rap, so let's make our Monday nights fun. Hi, I'm Rodney Franks, host of the Monday Night Beat from 8 to 10 p.m. I'll be digging in the crates for some of those classic hard bop rhythms, weaving in some fresh new school sounds, and finding the pocket in everything in between. Whether you're winding down or just getting started, it's the perfect backdrop for your Monday night.
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0: We've got a real, I guess the word is groovy, a groovy way to go to the top of the hour. From the 1975 recording on the CTI label, titled The Chicago Theme, it's flutist Hubert Laws and the Inflation Chaser. If we have room, we'll hear some Avishai Cohen to take us to the top, right here on the Breakfast Jazz Cafe on KUVO.

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We're underway with hour two. Just ending that first segment there with music from Norman Brown. Norman's album called It Hits Different. And we heard Two Forever. Before that, something really energetic and with an undeniable Brazilian flavor from George Duke. George Duke's album called Reach Forward. We heard the piece titled Diamonds. And Caetano Veloso, authentically Brazilian music from him. His album Noches do Norte, Nights of the North. Zera Hajeza, the name of the piece. Good morning, everybody. Welcome to Hour 2 of the Breakfast Jazz Cafe. My name's Rodney Franks. I'm delighted to share this part of the morning here with you up until 9 o'clock. At 9 this morning, Andy O sits in for Ed Danielson. He'll be taking that stretch between 9 and noon. Of course, we've got good music to wind this hour up with. As we continue our little journey, we're going to go ahead on with vibraphonist out of Baltimore, Maryland. His name is Warren Wolf. His album, Black Wolf, it's the music of Herbie Hancock. It's Maiden Voyage on the Breakfast Jazz Cafe.

0: a really fitting tribute to the Fantastic Four out of Texas, the Crusaders, courtesy of Mr. Kurt Whalen. Kurt Whalen's album called Epic Cool, and the piece titled Crusaderation. Crusaderation, and the trombone really gave that little Crusaders kind of flavor on there. Kurt Whalen submitted for your approval this morning here on the Breakfast Jazz Cafe. And of course, we told you about Warren Wolf, his album Black Wolf and Maiden Voyage. It's the Breakfast Jazz Cafe. After this little break here, we're going to continue our music. It's music from Earth, Wind, and Fire, and a fantastic date from 1973. More on that when we come back to you.
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0: I'm telling you, man, I'm on Monday nights from 8 until 10, and I drive home to All Day Wes, and I even take a few tunes from him that you kind of hear in the morning sometime, like that Dakota Karuta that you heard earlier in the show. But that's a great show Monday night. In fact, the entire Jazz Odyssey crew is definitely worth your ear if you are curious about jazz-adjacent music. Speaking of some really interesting music, here's something from 1973, the follow-up major release for the Columbia label for Earth, Wind, and Fire, the album Head to the Sky. It's the music of Edu Lobo. It features an interesting solo in the beginning of it. We were listening back in 73, 74, saying, what is that? What is that? And then a friend of mine from Brazil at the time explained it's called a cuica. And he even made one out of a paint can to show us. And you can even make the same kind of sound if you take a plastic straw and put it through the top of a soda cup. It makes that same noise. It's called a cuica. It's featured on this piece written by Edu Lobo, titled Zanzibar, Earth, Wind, and Fire, on the Breakfast Jazz Cafe.

0: you know, I don't even know if there's even such an adjective. I don't think it is, but very Groverian moves there from the late George Howard. George Howard's album called Home Far Away, and the piece called Grover's Groove in honor of Grover Washington Jr. And just before that, it was music coming to us from the Jones Girls. The Jones Girls album from 1979 called Nights Over Egypt on the Philadelphia International label, produced by the late Dexter Wansell. And we heard the title track for you right here on the Breakfast Jazz Cafe. Earth, Wind & Fire started the whole thing off, as we told you, from the album titled Head to the Sky and Edu Lobo's composition, Zanzibar. We're going to wind this thing up here in just a moment with some interesting music coming right here on the Breakfast Jazz Cafe. Listen to this, and then you'll be able to listen to that. Hang on with us.
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0: Man, I've had a whole lot of fun with you guys this morning. The time just went by so quickly. Andy O is coming up next, sitting in for Ed Danielson here on KUVO. You've been listening to the Breakfast Jazz Cafe. I'm Rodney Franks. I'm glad to be here with you this Saturday morning and look forward to being back with you next Saturday morning. I'll be back with you even sooner on Monday night with the Monday Night Beat. But we're getting out of here with music from Snarky Puppy, the album called Ground Up, and the piece called Binky. We'll see you next Saturday. Have a great rest of the weekend, everyone.

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0: Good morning, everybody. Andy O sitting in for Ed. Yeah, pinch hitting today. Do they still have that? Okay, I'm the relief pitcher. Anyway, being at summer and all that, sitting in for him, and he'll be back next week. We started with Dexter Gordon and his take on Herbie Hancock's classic Watermelon Man, and then another man song, Javon Jackson, Mr. Tambourine Man, an album of all Bob Dylan tunes from Javon, new album from him. And then we heard from the great Charlie Rouse, 145. So here I am, here you are. Good morning. Glad to have you along, listening. And, well, I'll be here till noon when Gabrielle takes over. So keep it locked in. We got great music all day long on Saturday. It's Kubo Jazz, Community, Culture, and Music. Let me hear from you, 303-291-0666. What you having for breakfast today? Tell me about all that. We got a few words coming up here, and then I'll be back on the other side. It's Kubo Jazz.
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0: Yes, yes, yes, definitely. Andy O sitting in, as you may have surmised already. Ed'll be back next week. We're up next with The Snapper from Clark Terry, his wonderful album, Having Fun, well, some of the people on there with him. We're going to hear Clark, of course, and then Red Holloway on tenor and alto, and then John Campbell piano, Major Holly on the bass, and Lewis Nash on drums. Quite a collection of fantastic musicians. We'll follow that up with the Jazz Crusaders when there was still jazz in their name, and Dave Corbus doing a really nice version of Sun Shower. Good morning. Happy Saturday to you. Hope you're having a great day.

0: The set started with Clark Terry, the Snapper, then the Jazz Crusaders' Appointment in Ghana, and just now, Dave Korbus' wonderful rendition of Sunshower, one of my all-time favorites. I'm Andy O. I'm pinch-hitting for Ed. Well, I haven't still made up my mind if I'm pinch-hitting or relief pitching. Anyway, I'm here. He's not. He'll be back next week, so glad to be with you on your Saturday morning. I hope you're having a great one. We've got some words coming up and then more music to get us up to the top of the hour. I am here till noon, and that's when Gabrielle comes in, so keep it locked in. We got music and music some more all day long on Kubo Jazz, community, culture, and, as mentioned, music.
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0: Since Jeff broached the subject, let's talk about that. So I'm here till noon sitting in for Ed. He'll be back next week, as pre-mentioned before. After yours truly, Gabrielle, and then we got blues, as you just heard. And then, roll it back. We've got Soulful Strut after Gabrielle. Yeah, Soulful Strut, 2 hours of great soul music with Ayanna Contreras. Sorry, I'm tongue-tied this morning. I need myself some coffee. Ayanna Contreras, yes, at 2 o'clock to 4. And then from 4 to 6, you got you some blues and then the R&B jukebox to top it all off. I think it's Ricky this time. So, hey, stick around. We got music. Hey, today is Elmo Hope's birthday. Quite the pianist. He was one of the Three Musketeers hanging out at Mary Lou Williams' house, where he would join with Monk and Bud Powell and just show each other some stuff. Elmo Hope, not the most known of the four, really, but what a beautiful player. We got Carvin' the Rock from Trio and Quintet. That's a must-have, you know, in any jazz. He may not have had a prolific a recording career, well, as a leader anyway, but this is an album anybody everywhere should have. Trio and Quintet, Elmo Hope. Carvin' the Rock on Kubo Jazz.

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An evening featuring the sounds of New Orleans, modern jazz, swing, blues, and more. ColoradoSymphony.org.

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Art Palmer and Joe Henderson. Man, they came out with that quick. Because that was 1979. And that was just right after the Weather Report version. I think that's on Mr. Gone. One of the late recordings with Jaco from the album, but not what we just heard, the Weather Report take on it. What we just heard was Yama, a 1979 recording on King Records. Art Farmer and Joe Henderson, Young and Fine. And Dorothy Ashby before that, Little Sunflower. Oh, yeah. And that's from Afro Harping. I got to change that on the playlist. Sometimes it'll give the reissue out there or the compilation. Anyway, it's originally on an album that you want to get called Afro Harping, Little Sunflower. Now, Nina Simone, okay? Nina Simone doing Love Me or Leave Me. Right in the middle there, it sounds like Bach. That's Nina Simone. She made that up. She knew Bach because of her classical skills and expertise. But that's an improvisation. And if that isn't piano genius, I mean, everybody talks about her singing, of course.

to make that up on the spot, to be where people look, is that Bach? What Bach is that? You know, it's Nina Simone, baby. Just saying, all right? Andy O sitting in for Ed. And we got more music up ahead here. We're going to hear Thad Jones, Mel Lewis. And, yeah, a little more taste, another taste of Elmo Hope, because it's his birthday today. So, yeah.

0: Miles Davis, Joshua from the Seven Steps to Heaven, expanded 1963 edition. Yeah, Columbia. Elma Hope before that, Stars Over Marrakesh from Trio and Quintet, 1954 recording. It's his birthday. Happy birthday to Elmo Hope in Jazz Heaven. And then Thad Jones from Mel Lewis. Hey, that's freedom. But we're talking about the note, the A. Live at the Village Vanguard back in 1970. So, I'm Andy O sitting in. Here for about another hour and 10 minutes. Glad to have you along. I haven't said. Let me hear from you. 303-291-0666. Well, I've been hearing from you. So it's always good. People reaching out and saying, what's up? Roland, Allison, right, thanks. And Tom, riding along, Shotgun, Eric, and I don't know who this other person is, but thank you all for reaching out. Glad to hear from you. Oh, and Mike on the telephone. So, yeah, it's a sunny Saturday. Going to be hot. Hydrate, babies, hydrate. Let's see. What do we got coming here next? Some words, and then some music. I got to get in some music there. So, you know, stick around. We got some stuff to take you to the top of the hour.
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0: Bobby Broom doing Sonny Rollins' Doxy from his album Note of Thanks. Previous, we heard Kenny Barron Quintet going back to 2003 and drumming on the flute there. Grover Washington Jr. starting it off with Earth Tones. My favorite cut off that Mr. Magic recording from back in 1974 on the Kudu label, sort of a cross between Motown and CTI. And, yeah, Eric Gale doing that guitar solo on there. Love that song. Now, anyway, hope you're enjoying the music. I'm getting a lot of nice commentary. Thank you all so very much for your, support and nice communications. Got a couple of words, and then we'll get right back. I'll just go right straight into the music. We're going to play something from Blood, Sweat, and Tears. We lost David Clayton Thomas last week, a couple days ago. So we're going to have one from him. Pulled it off the best of Blood, Sweat, and Tears. The Latin Soul Party had it in their refrigerator, so I pulled it out because it's so cool. So stick around for that. It's Kubo Jazz. Community, culture, and music.
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3: Hi, it's Jeff Anderson, host of the Tuesday Night Beat from 8 to 10. 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All that new music is interspersed with jazz classics and other old favorites. And of course, there's the Vinyl Vault at 8:30 featuring something a little bit different from the basement. 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

Wow. Man, oh man. That was some trio, all right. Live at Yoshi's, Pat Martino, of course, on the guitar. Joey DeFrancesco pushing that big Hammond B3 around. Man, working those bass pedals like crazy. And then Billy Hart on the drums. Man, that's a smoking trio. And then before that, Blood, Sweat, and Tears from number 4, the late David Clayton Thomas. Go Down Gamblin'. I played that because he wrote it. And also, guess what? He was the lead guitarist on that cut. Everybody knows him because of his Grammy-winning vocals and all that. And as they should, what swagger. But that was a pretty nice little guitar solo there. And so, yeah, Steve Katz stepped aside and played rhythm while David played the lead on that one. So, fun pack there for you. Oliver Nelson and King Curtis and Jimmy Forrest next. Soul Battle, Blues at the 5 Spot.

0: Tony Williams' sister, Cheryl, and Oliver Nelson with King Curtis and Jimmy Forrest. And, that was older than 1974. Blues at the five spot. Time for me to bounce. Gabriela's waiting in the wings. We've got Andy Bay with Saídas y Banderas. And then some Elmo Hope to take us up to the top of the hour. It's been a lot of fun. Tune in tomorrow night for the night side at 9 o'clock, going to midnight, because I'll be celebrating. I turn 71 on Monday, and so Sunday night, I'm just going to play what I want to play. Don't worry, it'll be an honest, legitimate night side. All right, stick around, and remember, be kind, because you never know what's going on down underneath where the spirit meets the bone. Stick around for Gabrielle.
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Eric Alexander and Vincent Herring on KUVO. Split Decision is the name of this release. We were listening to Soft Impressions. Vincent Herring and Eric Alexander on saxophones, Mike LaDon on piano, John Weber bass, Lewis Nash on the drums. Good afternoon. It's 9 minutes after the hour of noon. I'm Gabrielle. I'm with you until the 2 o'clock hour. Bringing you jazz, Latin jazz, a little blues, may get a little funk in there as well. It is a beautiful Saturday afternoon in the Mile High City, and it is a hot one today. The temperatures have jumped back up there. We're currently at 91 degrees, a predicted high today of 95 with the low tonight of... Pardon me, please. A low tonight of 62. If you are out and about, please take us along if you're out in that sun. Put a little sunscreen on your skin, a hat on your head, and drink lots and lots of fluids. Let's continue with the music on KUVO.

0: A new release from April Werner. Ella is the title. We were listening to Night and Day. We also heard from Elmo Hope, Elmo Hope Trio, Minor Bertha, Elmo Hope on piano, Jimmy Bond on bass, Frank Butler on the drums. Today is the birthday of Elmo Hope, born on this day in 1923. He was a jazz pianist, composer, and arranger, chiefly in the bebop and hard bop genres. He grew up playing and listening to jazz and classical music with Bud Powell, and both were, close friends of another influential pianist, Thelonious Monk. He survived being shot by police as a youth to become a New York-based musician who recorded with several emerging stars in the early to mid-1950s, including trumpeter Clifford Brown and saxophonist John Coltrane and Lou Donaldson, Jackie McLean, and Sonny Rollins. A longtime heroin user, Hope had his license to perform in New York's clubs withdrawn after a drug conviction. So he moved to Los Angeles in 1957. He was not happy during his 4 years on the West Coast, but had some successful collaborations there, including with saxophonist Harold Land. Celebrating his day today on KUVO, St. Elmo Sylvester Hope. And I opened up with Nat Reeves, Now in Time. This is also a new release. We were listening to Blue Ridge. When we continue with the music, we'll hear from Hendrick Merkins.
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0: Madeline Eastman on KUVO. Art Attack is the name of the release. We were listening to The Telephone Song. Today is the birthday of Madeline Louise Eastman, born on this day in 1954 in San Francisco, California. At 18, while watching the movie Lady Sings the Blues, Eastman became enchanted with Diana Ross's portrayal of vocalist Billie Holiday. Not yet realizing how serious and dedicated she would need to be, Eastman considered becoming a jazz singer. She listened to Miles Davis, particularly his 1960s quintet with Wayne Shorter, Herbie Hancock, Ron Carter, and Tony Williams. Among vocalists, her prime inspirations, Carmen McRae, in addition to Ella Fitzgerald and Sarah Vaughan. Celebrating her day today on KUVO, Madeline Louise Eastman. We also heard from Herb Ellis and Ray Brown's Sextet. Hot Tracks is the name of the release. We were listening to Onion Roll. We also heard from some of our finest right here in the greater metro area, Adam Bodine Trio with Strings. With Strings, Volume 1, we were listening to Mellifluous Moon. Today is the birthday of Adam Bodine, born on this day in 1981 in Chicago, Illinois. We have Adam Bodine on piano, Gonzalo Tepa bass, Drew Heller on the drums, Enion Pelta, I believe it is, on violin, and Katie Burns on cello. Adam Bodine says, whether tearing it up on stage or laying it down in the studio, pianist and composer Adam Bodine thrives in a variety of roles and realms. A diligent band leader and arranger, Adam's expressive authenticity especially comes to life through his eclectic original instrumental music. Celebrating his day today on KUVO, Adam Bodine. We opened up with Hendrik Merkens. Samba Tanto is the release. We were listening to Herb's Samba. When we continue with the music, we'll hear from Sadao Watanabe.
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0: Enrique Fernandez on KUVO, Canto del Sol, Sexto Sol, is the name of the release. We were listening to Boogaloo Nuevo. Today is the birthday of Enrique Fernandez, a flautist, saxophonist, and clarinetist born on this day in 1953 in Santo Domingo, Dominican Republic. He's a multi-instrumentalist, composer, and arranger. Enrique Fernandez began musical studies at the age of 7 on piano and later clarinet. His growing love for jazz led Enrique to study with acclaimed jazz saxophonists Hadley Kallman, Joe Henderson, and John Handy while attending San Francisco State University. He has a music major in the mid-1970s. Enrique was one of the founding members of the Mission Cultural Center's music program in San Francisco, California, directing and teaching various ensembles and woodwind classes. Celebrating his day today on KUVO, Enrique Fernandez. And we opened up with Tadao Watanabe Trio. We were listening to I Concentrate on You. It is 1 o'clock in the afternoon. I'm Gabrielle. You're tuned to KUVO.
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Billy Childs on KUVO. Triumvirate is the name of this release. We were listening to Whisper Not. Billy Childs on piano, Matt Penman, bass with Ari Honig on the drums. Good afternoon. It's 9 minutes after the hour of one. I'm Gabrielle. I'm with you until two. At two, it's Ayanna Contreras with Soulful Strut. We have All Blues, R&B Jukebox. Wrapping up the Saturday afternoon lineup is The Groove. Lots of great music coming your way on a very warm Saturday afternoon in the Mile High City. Have a current reading of 93 degrees, a predicted high of 95 with the low tonight of 62. This hour also, I have a giveaway. We have a pair of tickets for Wynton Marsalis Septet. This is Tuesday, July 7th at 7:30 p.m. at the Beale Theater at 1350 Curtis Street in Denver. So if you are interested in this pair of tickets with Wynton Marsalis, who has been described as the most outstanding jazz musician and trumpeter of his generation, as one of the world's top classical trumpeters, as a big band leader in tradition of Duke Ellington, and as a brilliant composer, a devoted advocate for the arts, and a tireless and inspiring educator. You can experience this by texting 303-291-0666. I will need your name, your first and last name, your email, and your phone number. Again, it's a pair of tickets for Wynton Marsalis Septet. Your first and last name, your email, and your phone number. If you will text that to 303-291-0666. It's 11 minutes after the hour of one. It's time for Sarah Vaughan.

0: A new release from David Janeway, live at the Blue Llama. We were listening to Forward Motion. David Janeway on piano, Robert Hurst bass, Billy Hart on the drums. We also heard from Helen Sung Big Band. Oracles is the name of this release. We were listening to Convergence. And we opened up with Sarah Vaughan, Everything I Have Is Yours. We were listening to Penthouse Serenade. And we have a winner. I want to say thank you to all of you who sent your text in for the tickets for Wynton Marsalis Septet. There were quite a few of you, but I only have one pair to give away. And Melanie, it's yours. So I hope you enjoy the evening with Wynton Marsalis Septet. 26 minutes after the hour of one.
1: Don't miss me at this year's Live at the Vineyard. My name is Etienne Charles. I'll be bringing the Creole Orchestra your way on Saturday, August 15th. 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

0: Herbie Hancock on KUVO. This is taken from Maiden Voyage. We were listening to The Eye of the Hurricane. Herbie Hancock on piano, Freddie Hubbard trumpet, George Coleman tenor sax, Ron Carter bass, Tony Williams on the drums. We also heard from Bobby Matos, Heritage Ensemble. La Peña is the name of the release. We were listening to Uncle David's Egg Creams. We opened up with Johnny Adams. Johnny Adams sings Doc Pumice. We were listening to I Underestimated You. Today is the birthday of Doc Pumice, born on this day. He was actually born Jerome Solenfelder, born on this day in 1925 in Brooklyn, New York. He passed away in March of 1991. He was known professionally as Doc Pumice. He was a blues singer and songwriter. He's best known as the co-writer of many rock and roll hits. Pumice was inducted into the Rock and Roll Hall of Fame as a non-performer in 1992, the Songwriters Hall of Fame in 1992, and the Blues Hall of Fame in 2012. He was homeschooled. Let me get back to where I need to be here with the right person. Jerome Solenfelder was the son of British-born Jewish immigrants. Having contracted polio as a boy, he was in an iron lung for a year and walked with the aid of crutches. Later, due to post-polio syndrome exacerbated by an accident, Felder relied on a wheelchair. Pumice was homeschooled for much of elementary and junior high school. He had a high IQ and excelled at the insult challenge among teens and young men, playing the dozens. He also was easy at creating his own lyrics for blues songs of the day. He became a fan of the blues after hearing a Big Joe Turner record, Piney Brown Blues, which changed the direction of his life. He attended Bushwick High School and then Brooklyn College, where he studied music and learned to play piano and saxophone from 1943 to 45. Celebrating his day today on KUVO, Doc Pumice. 46 minutes after the hour of one.
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0: La Sombra is Caliente, Volume 5. This is La Sombra is Caliente, and it's also La Sombra is Caliente, Volume 5. We were listening to Cuba Cajun, today being the birthday of Bill Summers. He is a Afro-Cuban jazz, Latin jazz percussionist, multi-instrumentalist who plays primarily on conga drums. He was born in Detroit, Michigan in 1948. In the 1970s, he founded Bill Summers and the Summers Heat. During the 1990s, Summers played with La Sombra's Caliente along with co-leader of the group, trumpeter Irvin Mayfield and Jason Marsalis. Celebrating his day today on KUBO, Bill Summers. We also heard from some of our finest in the greater metro area. That's Eric Lilly Trio. That trio is comprised of Eric Lilly on piano, Mark Diamond bass, with Paul Romaine on the drums. We were listening to Twirler. And our diversity piece today takes us to South Africa. The artists are Mahatela Queens, taken from South African legends. We were listening to Umbube. It is 1 minute after the hour of 2 o'clock. I'm Gabrielle. That's it for me. Ayana Contreras is up next with Soulful Strut. Be well, be safe, have a lovely something all week.
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Flowers from the album Love Brought Me Back this Saturday. Before that, we heard Chaka Khan with I Know You, I Live You. This is Soulful Strut. I'm your host, Ayana Contreras. I hope wherever you are having taking the time to smell the roses, so to speak. Without further ado, let's get into some more music. Bob Skaggs. Stay tuned for music from the Manhattans, Enchantment, and much, much more.

the Manhattans. Rendezvous. It was a song that was only on a couple of B-sides from them originally. Wound up on the Black Tie CD. Coming up right now on the program, we've got out of Detroit, Michigan, it's Enchantment with Silly Love Song. And stay tuned for music, Eddie Kendricks, Isley Brothers, and much, much more.

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A little bit of Isley Brothers here on Soulful Strut. You are listening to the Mighty Mighty Kuvo Jazz, and we've got a good little afternoon set up with soulful music to just punctuate your Saturday afternoon. Without further ado, let's get into some more music. We've got War, The Whispers, both in queue, but right now it is Heat Wave. Mind What You Find is the message of this record. One of my favorites, one of their early 80s recordings, mind you.

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5: Hi, I'm Curtis, and I'm so glad that I've got my own, you know, so glad that I can see. I've got a natural hide. The man can't put no thing on me, and he can't put no thing on you either. Keep your nose clean. Don't be no junkie. Remember, Freddy's dead.
6: 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Welcome back to the program. This is The Stylistics. With Hurry Up This Way Again. Before the break, we heard music from The Whispers out of Los Angeles, originally from Watts, wound up making a name in the Bay Area and then came back to their hometown of L.A. We've got lots more music lined up in the next hour, music from Detroit, Five Special and The Supremes, all sorts of good things for you. Enjoy what little sunshine we have left right here on the Mighty Mighty Kuvo Jazz. I'm your host, Ayanna Contreras. Let's get into it.

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fellas, let me talk to you for a minute. Now I'm telling you, it's a cold, cold, cold, cold world just to be in, alone. You know, it's so good to be able to come home and not have to worry about anything.

little bit of a five special here on Soulful Strut. They're out of Detroit. Before that, we heard the Supremes post Diana, also out of Detroit. You're listening to Soulful Strut. I'm your host, Ayanna Contreras. This is hour two of the program. Let's see, we're going somewhere that's not Detroit. Where was LTD from? Definitely an East Coast group. Oh, I know for a fact Jeffrey Osborne is from Rhode Island. So maybe Rhode Islandish? Well, either way, that's what's coming up right this second. It is Jeffrey Osborne and LTD. And stay tuned. We've got the Bar K's on deck, Walter Jackson, and much, much more. Whew, let's get it right into it.

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Patrice Rushen here on Soulful Strut. We are in the final half hour of the program. Let's wrap it up with some off the beaten path music. We've got Robert Palmer coming up. We've got Stephanie Mills, Sergio Mendez, Johnny Hammond Smith, and more.

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We're wrapping things up here. Don't forget to stay tuned to Kuvo Jazz for All Blues coming up next. And now it is Freddie Waters.

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Welcome to All Blues. I'm Sam Mayfield. I'll be here with you for the next couple of hours. Playing some old blues, new blues, classic blues. Keep your dial sitting right where it sits.

0: All right. Chick Rogers, let's make a deal. And before her, we did one from Carrie Bell said, I got a rich man's woman. And before that, we did one from Bobby Rush. Says, I'm free, free, free. And now we did one called Honey Child from Bobby Blue Bland. Started the set off with I Need Your Love So Bad from the Allman Brothers Band. I'm Sam Mayfield, if you're just joining me here, for the first hour of All Blues.
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0: Okay, Sam Mayfield here. If you're just joining me here, first hour of All Blues. Coming up at 6 o'clock hour, we have the R&B Jukebox. It's always a great show. I believe Mr. Ricky Mosley will be here this evening. That's directly after All Blues. But until then, I'm going to continue on. I'm going to start the set of music off with one from Eddie James. Goes like this.

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I love you, baby, but I'm... 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

0: All right. This is Bad Intentions, Kenny Wayne Shepherd. And before him, we did one from Kenny Neal. Says, Someone Somewhere. Kenny Neal, a longtime friend of mine. We go back. He's currently under the weather, suffering from, I understand, a heart attack or something. And we wish you a speedy recovery, Kenny, and our prayers go out with you and continue to play the blues. That's what you was born to do. And we did one from Jackie Wilson, Dogging Around. Started to set off with All the Way Down from Etta James.
1: 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That number again, 303-291-0666. 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
0: Okay, Sam Mayfield here. I'm going to continue on. Start this set of music off with one from a recording I did back in the day at KUVO Live. I reached back in my archive and found it. And I'm going to share that with you. It says, Treat Me Right. I really don't know if Danger Zone, I'm sorry. Goes like this.
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0: All right. Little Milton says if walls could talk. And before him, we did one from Virginia Parker, so Stand By Me. Started to set off with a live recording of Sam Mayfield, Danger Zone, back in the day. I believe it was recorded at KUVO Live. 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
0: Okay, welcome to the second hour of All Blues. Coming up at 6 o'clock hour, we have the R&B Jukebox. I believe Mr. Ricky Mosley will be here, but it's always a great show, so you're going to stay around and continue to enjoy the music here at All Blues. I'm going to start this set of music off with one from Solomon Burke. It goes like this.

0: All right. Clarence Fontaine, Down to the River. And before him, we had one from Kebmo. It says, Dirty, Low Down, and Bad. And we did one from Bobby Bland, Classic Blind Man. And we did one from Bobby Rush and Kenny Wayne Shepherd. It says, 40 Acres, How Long? And we did one from Memphis Slim. It says, Blue and Lonesome started to set off with Streetwalking Woman, Solomon Burke.
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0: Okay, Sam Mayfield here, if you're just joining me. Second hour of all blues. Coming up at 6 o'clock hour at the R&B Jukebox. And I believe Mr. Ricky Mosley will be here, giving you all the greatest in R&B music. But until then, I'm going to continue on. I'm going to start this set of music off from Johnny Taylor. Drowning My Own Tears goes like this.

0: All right. Albert King, High Cost of Living. And before him, we have one from Solomon Burke. Here we go again. We did Hard Luck Blues from Little Milton. Started that set of music off with one from Johnny Taylor, Drown in My Tears.
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0: Okay, Sam Mayfield here. Coming up at 6 o'clock hour, we have the R&B Jukebox. So you want to stick around and enjoy that as well. But until then, I'm going to continue on. I'm going to start this set off with one from Chick Rogers. It says, to know you is to love you. Goes like this.

All right, old clock on the wall says time for me to move on up and get up out of here. Mr. Ricky Moses in the house, raring to go. So until next week, stay safe. Remember to be kind to one another.

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